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0: It's such a happy place, and we get to see their faces light up, and that lights us up, makes us happy. It's like seeing everything for the first time through their eyes.
1: We've been to Disney with this grandbaby 7 times, and it is nothing but a pure dream come true every time we come. To see her face, to see her eyes, to see the way she enjoys herself when she's here, makes it all worthwhile.
2: We asked them, what would you like to do for your birthday? 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
3: Wishing upon a star is like a fantasy, something that you never thought or believed that could ever happen. 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
0: There's enchantment around every corner of the Magic Kingdom, beginning on Main Street, USA, where turn-of-the-century America is reborn every day, and where everyone loves a parade. This year, you can remember the magic with your favorite characters in Disney's Magical Moments Parade, and you may even be chosen to star along with them.
2: We were sitting right over here, and the Disney parade came out, and they took him out into the parade, characters took him out and were dancing with him, and he was just part of the parade.
0: Adventureland takes you from the wildest jungles of Africa to the rowdiest town of the Caribbean.
3: Yo, ho, whoa, ho, a pirate like for me.
0: Frontierland features a whole range of excitement, from the runaway mine train on Big Thunder Mountain to the five-story drop on the incredible Splash Mountain.
4: You get in the front and you just, well, what I do is I start screaming, and then as soon as we go down there,
0: Liberty Square is where all the nation's leaders throughout history come to life for an amazing debate. Next door in the Haunted Mansion, some 999 spirited ghosts scare up their own version of history.
5: There's chains and doors knocking and weird, lots and lots of weird noises.
6: And we were going into the tunnel and the guy jumped out and got right in my face.
0: Fantasyland puts you inside storybook adventures as Disney's most memorable moments come alive. Even The Lion King, one of Disney's most popular movie greats, has a starring role here in a bigger-than-life stage spectacular. Fantasyland is where Dumbo actually flies. The Mad Hatter holds his tea party. And hundreds of dolls from around the world sing in unison. Mickey and his friends have brought the county fair to town at Mickey's Toontown Fair. It's the place to meet your favorite characters. Just say, how do you do, and shake hands with them all.
5: Oh, they were really thrilled that he came up and he shook each one's hand, and they ruffled their hair and signed the autograph books and hugged them all, and my daughter cried.
0: Tomorrowland is filled with countless out-of-this-world adventures. Here, you'll race to the edges of infinity on the most thrilling rocket ride in the galaxy, Space Mountain. Then, hop aboard a time machine and travel a million years through the ages. And come face to face with your worst nightmare at Alien Encounter.
7: Did you hear that?
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7: Epcot is all about discovery. 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
0: Epcot invites people of all ages to explore something new around every corner. It's filled with surprises from around the world and into the future.
8: It's fun for the kids. They have a great time, and they learn so much, and so do we.
0: Epcot is two worlds in one. Future World is a celebration of the highest technological achievements, a vast insight into progress and new discoveries. Here, you'll encounter the giant geosphere that is Spaceship Earth. Inside Spaceship Earth, you'll soar through star fields for an incredible view of the planet. Later this year, hold on for the ride of your life on the new Test Track. It's the longest, fastest attraction in any Disney theme park. Then you'll fast forward to the immediate future at the Amazing Innoventions, a showcase of what's new and what's to come.
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0: Wonders of Life delights you with happy, healthy fun. Then you're reduced to the size of a blood cell and sent soaring through the human body. And you won't believe your size at the hysterically funny Honey, I Shrunk the Audience. The thrills are as big as the laughs in this wild misadventure. Now, on to World Showcase, the other world at Epcot, where your family goes on a real-life adventure tour of 11 incredible nations. 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
11: Great food. 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And,
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0: Mark Twain and Ben Franklin are your historic hosts in the American Adventure, the centerpiece of World Showcase. 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
13: We took a Viking cruise through Norway and we took a boat through Mexico. It was terrific.
0: Fun and entertainment abound at both Future World and World Showcase. From amazing living statues and colorful stilt birds to the jazzed up Jammeters and the joyful Junkanoo Bus Band. And top off your day of discovery with illuminations. 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
14: Like, it was better than any dream you could ever have. It was just brilliant.
0: There's no place on Earth more enlightening and at the same time entertaining than Epcot. 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
15: Michael here, he loves to dress up. And after he saw Indiana Jones show, he had to have the hat, the jacket, the pants, even down to the whip that he carries around with him. 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
0: Welcome to the Disney Studios, Disney's version of Hollywood, catapulting you out of the audience and into the action of the movies. 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
0: Jim Henson's Muppets pull off some pretty hilarious stunts of their own.
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0: And at the new ABC Sound Studio, you may be asked to make some crazy sounds for the new animated 101 Dalmatians TV show. The Disney Studios is the only studio where you can peek over the shoulders of Disney artists at work in the magic of Disney animation. Imagine your kids being able to see Disney movies come to life. Classics like The Little Mermaid, Beauty and the Beast, Aladdin, and Hercules. The studio's backlot tour takes you from hometown America to New York, through the world's largest costume department, through sound stages where shows are produced, like HBO's From the Earth to the Moon. Here, you'll go through real post-production operations and onto the set of one of nature's worst catastrophes. Hey, kids! Think you can find your way out of the backyard scene from the Honey, I Shrunk the Kids movie set? Have fun trying. Meet Woody, Buzz, and their playtime friends for autographs and photos at the new Operation Toy Story. And on special nights, behold the wonder of Sorcery in the Sky, an explosive celebration of the movies that made your dreams come true.
22: Here at Walt Disney World, kids, old and young, can't wait to meet the characters. If you're at the Magic Kingdom, come here to Mickey's Toontown Fair, where you can see the characters in some of their houses. If you're at Epcot, please travel around the World Showcase and see the characters in their natural countries. At the Disney Studios, you can go to the Animation Courtyard. You can see the characters there. And if that's not enough of your furry friends for you, you can always go to a character breakfast, where I guarantee you'll have a wonderful time. Hey, Mickey!
0: And now, here's a preview of the biggest dream come true since the premiere of the Disney Studios nearly a decade ago. Disney's Animal Kingdom, a new species of theme park, opening in late April of 1998.
15: This is a park about our love of animals. Live animals spread out through wonderful, huge habitats as far as you can see. Prehistoric animals lurking in the darkness. It's the whole world of animals brought to you as only Disney could do it.
0: Disney's Animal Kingdom Park takes you on an amazing adventure through jungles, waterfalls, rivers, and towns. And you'll encounter numerous animals along the way.
23: First, you'll explore Safari Village. And right there at the center of everything, you'll see the magnificent Tree of Life. This 14-story masterpiece with over 300 hand-carved animals is the icon for all of Disney's Animal Kingdom. It is spectacular.
0: Deep inside the Tree of Life, you'll discover some of the creepiest, crawliest special effects ever created for any show anywhere. You might say, we got all the bugs out for this one. It's 3D theater technology with a whole new dimension. Dinoland USA is the home of Countdown to Extinction, the future of special effects when it comes to thrill rides. You'll race 65 million years back in time to face the fury of flaming asteroids and plenty of close calls in a hair-raising race to save the last dinosaur. Dinoland USA also puts you in the middle of the Boneyard Playground, where kids can dig up some old friends.
23: We're also premiering our brand new Jungle Book show, the very first musical show based on the movie starring all the lovable characters live on stage.
0: The biggest land of Disney's Animal Kingdom is Africa, where you'll travel on safari through 110 acres of non-stop excitement. Countless herds of animals roam free all around you, and the encounters you'll experience will be as heartwarming as they are unpredictable.
15: We're not talking about seeing a couple hippos here and there. This is large pods of hippos, herds of zebra, a whole pride of lions, and you are there.
0: Conservation Station is an inspiring, interactive land where the relationship between people and animals all comes together in a very touching way. And the whole family can meet their Disney favorites in an enchanting forest of fun.
15: We also have a new musical production with the Lion King theme. This show is challenging, it's new. We ourselves are very excited about where we're going to go with this fantastic new show. We who created this park went out of our way to make something that was not only unique to the world, but something we ourselves had never done before. We think we have done this, and we want you to see it.
0: Disney's Animal Kingdom. It's the imagination of Disney gone wild. Beyond the four Disney theme parks are three Disney water parks with cool pools, sensational slides, and lots of sunsplash fun. Blizzard Beach is the peak of snow-capped water thrills, including a fantastic family flume ride, plus some of the highest slides on Earth. Typhoon Lagoon is a tropical paradise with high waves of excitement and cool, relaxing fun.
3: The waves at the wave pool are just like massive. You gotta grab whatever you can. There's somebody's leg. They're awesome.
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0: And children of all ages love the rope swinging, slipping and sliding fun of River Country, Disney's down-home all-American water park. 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The new Downtown Disney area captures the pulse of the best cities on the planet. 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
0: 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Make the dream come true with a Walt Disney World visit. It's like no other vacation you can give your family. It's sharing a smile, It's watching storybook fantasies come alive, seeing the world as it should be through the eyes of your child. It's magical memories in the making. It's wishing upon a star and having your dreams come true.
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12: When it came time to make that last monorail ride, I cried. And I think I'm going to do it again tonight or tomorrow. Because it's wonderful and you don't want to go back to real life.
13: To me, it's for kids, and I'm a kid at heart, so it's for me too.

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1: 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It is just, that's what makes it magical.
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3: 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I just enjoy myself.
4: Just the Disney thing, it's something inside of me. 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

0: Welcome to the world's favorite vacation destination, where dreams come true. 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
1: 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This is what the magic is really all about.
0: No matter how old you are or how many times you've been here, the Magic Kingdom Park never loses its magic. Here on Main Street, USA, turn of the century America is reborn every day. 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Who knows? You might even be asked to star along with them. Adventureland takes you from deep in the jungle to the rowdiest town of the Caribbean. The enchanted Tiki Room is now under the zany new management of Yago and Zazu. Frontierland is where you find mountains of adventure, if you dare.
2: My mouth was like this.
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0: Liberty Square is where all the nation's leaders come to life for an amazing debate. In the Haunted Mansion, some 999 spirited ghosts scare up their own version of history. Tomorrowland is the future, as yesterday's science fiction visionaries might have seen it. Some grown-ups still can't resist a blast through outer space on Space Mountain. Others prefer hopping aboard a time machine for a whimsical journey millions of years into the past and into the future. And just when you think you've seen it all, a procession of magical colors lights up the streets, filling the night with enchantment. Also on special nights, Fantasy in the Sky fireworks blaze to the tune of a musical tribute as a happily ever after ending to another magical day in the Magic Kingdom Park.
3: One of the most special things I ever had was coming to the opening day of Epcot right here. And to this day, although I like all of it, I like Epcot the best.
0: Epcot may well be the world's most fascinating, stimulating destination for adults. It's a world of discoveries as enlightening as it is fun, with special surprises around every turn. Epcot is really two worlds in one. The first is Future World, a celebration of the highest achievements in technology, a vast insight into progress and new discoveries. Here, you're immediately drawn into the gigantic geosphere that is Spaceship Earth. inside Spaceship Earth, you'll spiral through the age of communications until you reach the stars themselves. You'll fast forward to the immediate future at the incredible Innoventions, an ever-changing high-tech playground of what's new and what's to come. Epcot takes you from beyond the horizon to the very bottom of the sea. This is the Living Seas, where you'll get acquainted with a whole underwater world of creatures. You might even want to drop into the Coral Reef Restaurant, which immerses you in a magnificent undersea dining adventure. Grab the wheel for a fast and fascinating ride through the hair-raising challenges of an auto proving ground at the new test track. Next, head on over to Wonders of Life, where you'll be delighted with happy, healthy fun. Then reduced to the size of a blood cell and sent soaring through the human body. And you won't believe your size at the hysterical, "Honey, I shrunk the audience." The thrills are as big as the laughs in this wild misadventure. Now, on to World Showcase. 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The centerpiece is the American Adventure, hosted by Mark Twain and Ben Franklin. Surrounding it is the international celebration of a lifetime.
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0: If you love movies and television, from showbiz in its heyday to Disney animated features in the making, the Disney Studios is a dream come true. The Disney Studios is where Indiana Jones pulls off those hair-raising movie stunts. It's where the Great Movie Ride takes you on a spectacular journey through the movies. And this is where the magic of Disney animation comes to life in every way. You can actually peek over the shoulders of Disney animators and see the next generation of animated characters in the making, getting ready to star in the newest big screen classic. Disney's hit animated film, Mulan, was created here at the studios, and it's celebrated in a colorful new parade floating majestically down Hollywood Boulevard every day. Disney animation magic comes to life everywhere you go at the Disney Studios. Be sure to catch the Broadway-style show Beauty and the Beast live on stage. The studio's backlot tour takes you from hometown America to New York through real production facilities and on to the set of one of nature's worst catastrophes.
8: As we went through the canyon, I got all wet. We went through the storm. But it felt good. It was nice and cool.
0: During the holidays, the Disney Studios is home to the amazing Spectacle of Lights. Created by the nationally acclaimed Osborne family, this incredible display of over 4 million holiday lights was too big for Little Rock, Arkansas, and it's too incredible for you to miss here. 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
9: I think Animal Kingdom is awesome. If you want to just walk around and drink it all in, that's fantastic. If you want exciting rides, if you really want to be thrilled, frightened, then it's that also. It's anything that you wanted to be.
0: And now, let's explore the most exciting dream come true since the premiere of the Disney Studios a decade ago. Disney's Animal Kingdom theme park. A new kind of adventure into the world of animals. Real animals, dinosaurs, and lovable Disney characters. It's a world filled with breathtaking sights, from the majestic African savanna to dramatic prehistoric landscapes. First, you explore Safari Village, a friendly township leading to the centerpiece of the park, the Tree of Life. This 14-story masterpiece, hand-carved with over 300 animal images, is truly a sight to behold.
10: Think you've seen every animal on a tree, another. You see, there's another one, there's another one.
0: Deep inside the Tree of Life, you'll meet a crazy cast of crawly characters in It's Tough to Be a Bug, where 3D magic and special effects will have you buzzing with laughter. Also in Safari Village, see March of the Artimals, a triumphant blend of folk art, music, and whimsy. You'll journey through the town of Harambe to reach Africa and take a ride on Kilimanjaro Safaris through 110 acres of breathtaking landscape where animals roam freely all around you.
11: I was totally surprised at what Disney was able to do in terms of bringing all these animals together so that people can come and see what these animals are like and enjoy the habitat that they live in.
0: Walk through Pangani Forest Exploration Trail for a peek at hippos, meerkats, birds, gorillas, and other residents. Dinoland USA features a wacky roadside stop where everybody has a bone to pick. It's the place to see Journey into Jungle Book, a bouncy live show with great songs and wild characters. And it's the home of Countdown to Extinction, a thrill-packed blast 65 million years back in time, where you'll face off with furious dinosaurs. Camp Mini Mickey is an Adirondack-style land populated by Disney friends. It's on your way to the not-to-be-missed Festival of the Lion King show, a dazzling celebration of song, dance, and acrobatics unlike anything you've ever seen.
12: Everybody has to go to see it. Absolutely fantastic.
13: I like the monkeys.
12: The costumes were overwhelming. The music was fantastic. It was great. It was like watching a Broadway show that has just come alive.
0: For an encounter of the cuddly kind, stop by Conservation Station. In spring, visit the new land of Asia and challenge a rip-roaring raft ride through nature's powerful fury. And also take the Maharaja Jungle Trek. This is one of the most adventurous theme parks ever, Disney's Animal Kingdom. It's the imagination of Disney gone wild. So what do you do for an extra splash of Disney fun after the parks? Three Disney water parks that add waves of fun and relaxation to your vacation. River Country is Huck Finn's dream come true, featuring a great beach and a refreshing old-fashioned swimming spot. Typhoon Lagoon is a tropical island paradise. And Blizzard Beach is tons of snow-capped water park fun. Out in Bay Lake, just across from River Country, is Discovery Island, an 11-acre wildlife sanctuary. For a great day, spend a few hours at a Disney water park, then a few hours among the lush foliage of Discovery Island. Here's the downtown area you might have only dreamed about until now. The new Downtown Disney area captures the pulse of the best cities on the planet. The West Side sizzles with California cuisine at Wolfgang Puck Cafe, the spicy music and tantalizing tastes of Bongo's Cuban Cafe, Mississippi Delta cooking and lots of live music at the House of Blues, and the trendy tastes and glamorous atmosphere of Planet Hollywood. For a striking dramatic mix of theater, circus arts, and street entertainment, don't miss the newest Cirque du Soleil extravaganza. There's a huge Virgin megastore packed with videos, books, and tunes galore, and a colossal state-of-the-art AMC 24 theater complex. 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
0: 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You'll find 5 championship golf courses, some of which play host to a PGA Tour event every October. 2 courses were designed by Pete Dye and Tom Fazio. Impressive? 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
0: 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A whole world of Disney resort recreation. 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They include admission to all four theme parks, three water parks, Pleasure Island, and Disney's Wide World of Sports Complex, from the moment you check in until the end of your checkout day. And these are just some of the many special advantages that guests at selected Disney resorts can enjoy. For more information about Disney resorts and guest benefits, be sure to look over the planning booklet that came with this video. It's your turn to start your own dream vacation. Here are some more tips you may want to consider.
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0: 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The new Disney Cruise Line takes the magic of Disney and just adds water during this inaugural sailing year. 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It's a dream come true, as only Disney can do. On board, you're treated to the grandeur of the great ocean liners of the past, as well as the impeccable service of Disney. There are special dining, recreation, and entertainment areas for all ages, including separate areas for kids and adults. You can enjoy a different dining experience of the past, as well as the impeccable service of Disney. There are special dining, recreation, and entertainment areas for all ages, including separate areas for kids and adults. You can enjoy a different dining experience every night at four restaurants, including Animator's Palette, which changes

0: Nassau. 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
9: A lot of these rides are not just little kiddie rides like you'd see at an amusement park. I mean, this is entertainment.
10: This place is so special. 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
11: 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Feel good about that.
12: We honeymooned here. We're here on our 10th anniversary. We'll be here on our 20th anniversary. It's the place we like to be.
13: I can be a child again for a day, which is great for me.
14: We've been down Splash Mountain.
15: Splash Mountain. We did it.
14: It's great.
15: We did
14: it.
16: We enjoy being young.
13: The romance.
16: The romance. There's lots
13: There's
16: of romance.
13: There's a lot romance. Of romance here.
17: To me, it's for kids, and I'm a kid at heart. So it's for me, too.
18: When I wish upon a star, I think about dreams coming true, and this place makes that happen. It really does.
0: A Walt Disney World visit. You know it's like no other vacation in the world. It's sharing a smile. It's magical memories in the making. It's discovering everything new. It's wishing upon a star and having your dream come true.

dangerous rhythm. You kiss while you're dancing. It's continental, very continental.

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This is the year to make a few dreams come true for others. And let us make a few come true for you, too. And this DVD will show you all the magic in store. Simply watch and decide, what will you celebrate at Disney Parks, where dreams come true.

0: There's a place in everyone's imagination where dreams live. Luckily, there's also a place where they come true. Walt Disney World Resort, a world of adventure for everyone of every age, where happily ever after happens every day, where magical celebrations are magically magnified and amazing things happen simply to put a smile on the face of a child. Come along with us and escape into a place where parks of pure imagination delight every sense, and where exquisite resorts invite you to wake up in the middle of a dream.
1: What do you dream about?
2: Well, what do I dream about? I dream about you.
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4: Chess
5: but
4: on your foot.
5: But then somebody closes the book.
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7: I dream I'm a princess.
8: Elbow, elbow, wrist, wrist, pearls.
9: This is my palace of dreams.
0: For anyone who's ever dreamed of being a pirate, for every little girl who knows she's a princess, for travelers to Tomorrowland, and for kids of Neverland, for those who believe in make-believe, and for those who just want to let go, welcome to the place where elephants fly, teacups dance, and princesses are really real. Welcome slews of celebrations that make your celebrations real. Welcome to the Magic Kingdom, where fantasy reigns.
10: Being able to escort Cinderella to a little girl, and I say Cinderella, it's just, doesn't she look just like you when you were a little girl? And it just makes the little girls feel so good inside, and it's brought parents to tears to watch the bonding that the two have together.
0: This is the place where magic happens every day. Just over this bridge lies a place called Fantasyland, where the air is sweet with pixie dust, where old friends wait to be met for the first time, where the world isn't so big after all. The place where you learn you never have to grow up if you don't want to. The place where enchanted horses await the beck and call of each little prince and princess. And the place where magic meets sight and sound with a fill of characters of Disney past and present. Now, off you go, over the next bridge, and there awaits Frontierland. Here in the Great Frontier, you're a short boat trip away from the caves and treehouse of Tom Sawyer Island. Here is where the two-step kicks into gear. Here, steamboats are ready for boarding for a trip down the rivers of America. This is the Great American Frontier.
10: I love it when people come off Splash Mountain. They're having a great time and they're all just wet. I love the reaction, especially the kids that come off. They just now saw a cartoon, but it was live action right in front of their face. So it's a great feeling to see that.
11: Good evening.
0: And nobody should forget to stop by the Haunted Mansion just next door and visit the happy haunts that have recently spruced up the place. In this kingdom, there's another bridge that leads to enchantment of an adventurous sort. Step into Adventureland. From flying carpets that soar through the skies of Agrabah to enchanted tiki rooms and cruises through the rivers of the treacherous jungles. And home to classic pirates that playfully pillage on their quest for riches. But beware, Captain Jack Sparrow is now part of this wild crew. Now over this bridge we go as another fantasy unfolds in Tomorrowland, where space rangers fight to save the galaxy. Where the astronauts of tomorrow pilot their own spaceships, and where the racers of tomorrow first take the wheel.
10: It's not every day that you can be blasted off into space, and it's not every day that you can help catch the elusive Stitch or help save the universe from the evil Emperor Zurg. So I definitely can help create dreams by giving back to these kids and hoping that they have the same kind of magical experiences that I had when I was younger makes me really proud inside.
0: The Magic Kingdom Park is certainly no stranger to classic thrills either. Individually, these classics go by the names of Space Mountain, Big Thunder Mountain Railroad, and Splash Mountain. Perhaps you've heard of them. And the brave adventurers who best them all in a triumphant triple sitting simply call them the Mountains of the Magic Kingdom. So there you are, a peek at where the heart of the enchantment lives. But before you leave, perhaps you should behold one last wish. Or better said, wishes. The magical finale that paints a mesmerizing story in the Magic Kingdom sky.
1: I would do anything to help them out, to make their dream come true. And it makes me feel satisfied and happy. And that's what I try to do every day. Just make their dream come true.
4: I would love to be able to maybe just once take off on one of those gliders.
10: I definitely want to fly. Doesn't everybody want to fly?
5: I dream I could swim like a fish.
12: Man, I really wanted to be an astronaut.
13: An astronaut.
14: One, blast off!
5: Yeah! I like to learn about new places, and I like to travel and just to see new things.
15: And it's fun.
0: Imagine a place where the imagination is entertained like a king. Where out of this world is well within reach. Where flying high isn't that tall of an order. Imagine racing into new thrills and tapping every sense to its fullest. Imagine traveling around the world with no more effort than traveling around the block. Imagine a tour of the oceans, courtesy of some of its most famous fans. Imagine not having to imagine any of it, and you've just entered Epcot.
10: Flying is one of my most common dreams. I think it is for a lot of people.
3: We actually have the possibility to give people the option that they can actually fly. They can make their dreams a reality, and that's a great feeling.
0: For anyone who's ever dreamed of flying through the air, really flying, feeling the wind rush past your face, swooping and diving and having a bird's eye view of our world below, today is the day your dream comes true. Today you experience Soarin'.
3: The kids, they come home and they're like, I flew, I went flying, I went on Soarin'. Very exciting.
0: Astronauts, thrill seekers, there's a little of that in all of us, but only a handful of people really know what it's like to feel the bassy rumble when the boosters ignite. What it looks like when the gantry gives way to a blue sky, to be sucked down into the seat and blast off into outer space. Until now, the countdown is on for Mission Space. You've taken to the skies, even outer space. Adventures earthly creatures don't exactly get to do every day. So let's not stop just yet. Not when Nemo and his friends are calling. Prepare to dive deep into the home of the creatures of the Great Blue and find favorite characters swimming side by side. And while you're at it, why not sit down and have a chat with one of them? You do talk turtle, don't you?
16: Certainly do!
0: There are plenty more hellos and olas to share throughout this friendly place. Children play along with favorite friends. And little corners of the world are devoted to some very big imaginations. Who hasn't dreamt of traveling the world, experiencing far-off lands, talking to the people, taking part in the traditions, tasting the food, experiencing their hospitality? Well, imagine a place where the miles between each great country around the world become merely footsteps, where a trip from Italy to Japan is no more than a short walk. No passport necessary, only your sense of adventure. Welcome to World Showcase.
13: I love Epcot. I think it's a perfect place for all the people that they can see the different countries. They can see about Japan, Italy, Canada, France. Today can make one of their favorite dreams to see all around the world, to see that their sueños, their dreams, can always come through.
0: It's the end of an amazing day. How do you celebrate? Well, imagine if all the countries from around the world came together and put on a show. A celebration of sight and sound. Look up, and the night sky becomes alive with illuminations, reflections of Earth.
14: That's probably the best reward I think I could ever have, is knowing that a guest have fulfilled their dreams of coming to Disney and having the real Disney experience.

0: being a movie star.
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6: 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Because here is where action takes center stage. 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
7: It just gives you a warm feeling. 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
6: 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Take aim at Toy Story Mania. Again and again, it's never the same twice. Do you like to watch thrillers? Well, here, you star in one. Watch your step as you make your way through the mist and towards the abandoned Hollywood Hotel. Or as people here call it, the Twilight Zone Tower of Terror. When you're at the epicenter of action, the thrills are like molecules buzzing in the air everywhere around you. Or better yet, like motorcycles and souped-up stunt cars buzzing everywhere around you. Thrill seekers often find themselves on the edge of their seats, hearts racing, their minds revved and ready for the spectacular. Here, their faces are warmed by the blaze of true excitement. Buckle up as we present Lights, Motors, Action Extreme Stunt Show. The road trip of your life awaits you here at Disney's Hollywood Studios as well. Fancy yourself a rock star? Ready to escape this G-force free life that you've been living in? Well then, friends, strap in and rock on for a little 0 to 60 in 2.8 seconds. Zippity-doo-dah indeed. One of the beauties of Hollywood is its glamour for all ages. The big stars of the little minds, like your friends at Playhouse Disney. It's that laugh, that song, that play that lifts a little one up and gives them a moment or a friend and a song to sing. It glitters in the eyes of the truly young at heart, the young at mind. And it pours out into the streets as a block party bash, interactive street spectacular, winding its way through the park and making several stops into your imagination.
8: Watching the expressions on the children's faces is priceless. The little girls, when they see Belle, they're just like, they become that character. The boys, they first become Gaston because he is so muscular, but then when the Beast turns back into the prince, now everybody wants to be the prince. And it's just great because you see them doing their gestures, and it's just fun to watch them have a great day.
6: Every great Hollywood story has its finale. Done right, it can be brilliant, extraordinary, or better said, fantastic.

0: like to dream of adventure.
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5: I used to have dreams that dinosaurs attacked my school. This is weird and strange.
0: I love adventure. I wouldn't have it any other way.
6: Journey to a place where your imagination is your passport and your destination, other worlds. Where in one you can roar like the king of all beasts or swing your majestic trunk and sound your trumpet across the great plains of Mother Africa. In another, you're transported back 65 million years to come face to face with prehistoric beasts, both fierce and friendly. A great tree marks the center of this wild world, and within it, creepy, comical creatures entertain you into a whole nother dimension. Travel to a far eastern kingdom filled with spectacular creatures, both real and legendary. And transport yourself to a stage where the circle of life lives, laughs, and sings to its friends, the adventurers who've journeyed here. Disney's Animal Kingdom Park.
7: It's nice to see kids get excited and say that they like animals. And there are many kids that tell me that they know already that they want to be an animal keeper. And that's just very satisfying for me to see that I've played a part in sharing my dream with them. And hopefully they'll continue on to fulfill that dream for themselves.
6: Finding Nemo, the musical, swims and dances and prances in a wave of colorful adventure with your favorite Nemo characters. Today's journey continues in Asia, where a wild river awaits to whisk you through its banks, and the local wildlife calls out to its visitors, where the ruins are home to tigers, but they aren't the fiercest encounter you will have. For in the distance awaits the biggest adventure ever to perch on the Disney horizon, Expedition Everest. It is here that travelers take on the treacherous terrain of the towering Forbidden Mountain in this high-altitude, high-speed train adventure. An adventure which holds many surprises, one in particular, the legendary guardian of the mountain, the one who sees travelers more like trespassers. Beware the Yeti.
8: At Expedition Everest, I had a little boy, and he rode on Everest. He had an incredible time. Later in his vacation, he approached me, and he was like, Steven, do you remember me? And I did. It was so good to see him. He brought a big smile to my face. Well, later he was getting into the train, and another cast member was checking his lap bar, and he asked him, he said, hey, do you know Steven? And he said, yeah, he's my friend. And then the little boy responded by saying, you know, Steven's my friend too. And it's so cool, no matter where this kid goes, he always knows that he's got a friend at Disney World.
6: Here in this kingdom, there's a path that leads to a fantastically festive journey. Along the way, you might even see some familiar faces posted up at their camp and eager to give you a hug. Continue down the path, and under a magical pavilion awaits a great theater in the round. And within it, a true tribal celebration. Prepare to be swept away on a magical musical storytelling adventure with some of your favorite friends as you take part in one of the most moving celebrations ever created, Festival of the Lion King. Every day in this enchanted wild kingdom, the journey goes on its own journey all throughout the lands, led by one of the greatest explorers himself, and a cast of classic characters.
9: Making dreams come true makes me feel happy, makes me smile, makes me feel excited to see someone else excited. When Mickey's Jam and Jungle Parade comes by, it gets me in the mood to sing and dance, and I get to interact with the guests and sing and dance along with them as well.
6: Your final journey here lies in the land just through the African village of Harambe. It is here that you will find Kilimanjaro Safaris.
3: I had this one man who came up to me and he said, I've been to safaris in Africa, and actually in Africa, and definitely yours is the best one I've been on. And for him to tell me that, that's like he made my dream come true.
6: Climb aboard your vehicle and you're off for a ramble through the breathtakingly wild African savanna, home to extraordinary creatures like rhinos, crocs, cheetahs, giraffes, and hippos, all of whom are under the vigilant watch and rule of the mighty king.

0: Beyond the theme parks, there's so many more dreams waiting to come true for you. Little touches that can turn your vacation into a dream vacation. And your time at Disney will be filled with them. Included in the menu of this DVD are several features that will help make planning your first family Disney vacation easy, as well as some great features on all there is to do here. 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
2: So we have this fantastic new show at the Magic Kingdom. It's called the Move It, Shake It, Celebrate It Street Party, and it's a celebration that celebrates everything we're celebrating. One of our goals with this show is to actually create something that has a lot of interaction for our guests. Since this is about celebrating, we really wanted them to get them out on the street and dance with the characters, have a great time, be a part of the party. The whole thing starts down at the end of Main Street by Town Square. You're going to see these big floats coming at you, looking like giant oversized packages. You're going to see stilt walkers, really energetic, peppy dancers. You're going to see the Disney characters make their way towards you and encircle the hub out in front of Cinderella Castle. Once they get there, the park and the entire street party erupts in front of you. The really cool thing about the music for this show is it's all hits from Radio Disney. The kids know it, the parents know it, we watch people sing along to it, and it really sets the stage for a great street party. Another great way to celebrate in the Magic Kingdom is the Celebrate a Dream Come True Parade. It's a new, fun twist to our classic Disney parade. We've taken our partygoers and put them in these really great party-looking outfits, and as well as our Disney characters. We have this fantastic new song called Celebrate a Dream Come True, and in addition to utilizing this song, we have also started musical quotes of all the Disney classic tunes in there as well. So when you see the characters, you actually hear their music around them as well. So if you're celebrating a birthday, an anniversary, a first visit, or anything, you'll have the chance to come together and really turn your special day into something spectacular.

0: also at the Magic Kingdom Park, a chance to join the crew. It's a pirate's life for you at the Pirates League.
1: The Pirates League is an absolutely incredible experience. It's an adventure all on its own. Children of all ages can come and be transformed into an incredible pirate buccaneer. Once our guests enter the Pirate League, they are immediately whisked away so they can create their very own pirate name. The Pirate Master explains to you that there are so many different facial effects that you can have to become a pirate. You have earrings and eye patches and swords and scars, tattoos, jewels, and even the wonderful makeup. Every time our guests come, they can become a different pirate.
0: The Magic Kingdom also plays host to a new member of the Classic Hall of Presidents.
2: This was an opportunity not only to bring in the new president into the roll call, but also to do a lot of other fun, exciting enhancements to the attraction. George Washington, our first president, now has a speaking role and will actually talk about the importance of the oath of office and taking the responsibility of the leadership and hand that off to President Obama. President Obama's figure is one of our most technically advanced figures that we've produced. And, you know, that it involves a lot of show control, electronic controls that allows the movement of the figure to be much smoother and more human-like. The speech that President Obama gives in our story really wraps up the importance of the fact that we can choose our leaders and how important that is to those individuals who take that leadership.
0: Now let's go to Disney's Hollywood Studios, where the biggest hits of movies and TV are making this park their home. First up, the American Idol Experience takes the stage.
3: 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I mean, all the glitz, the glamour, and it is in your face. 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And of course, the audience gets to be a part of the action because they are responsible for voting for their favorite guest performer. And if that sounds cool, check this out. The singer receiving the greatest number of votes by the finale show audience at the end of the day will receive a dream ticket. That is for a reservation to sing at an actual regional audition for the American Idol TV show. Pretty cool. When the guests leave the show, they're gonna say, I know what it was like to experience being there. I mean, wow, what an experience.
0: If you would like to participate in an American Idol Experience audition, be sure to check out these requirements. And if you want to know more about the American Idol Experience, visit DisneyWorld.com/idol often to learn about the audition process, the attraction, and any updates. Next up, your celebration is joined by Woody and the gang from Disney Pixar's Toy Story films as you take aim and ride an amazing interactive 4D attraction.
4: Toy Story Mania is based on the classic carnival games that we know and love, the ring toss, the dart toss. 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And the Toy Story characters have invited you and your friends and family to come and play together. You're shrunk down to a size of a toy, you ride in a special toy vehicle, you put on 3D glasses, and you aim with a spring action shooter at all of these targets that react in real time to you. Every time your vehicle stops in front of a new scene, it's a new game. So one scene might be a balloon pop with Bo Peep. One scene might be a ring toss with the Little Green Men. Another scene might be a Western target shootout with Woody and Jesse and Bullseye. And depending on what you do and how you play, the whole game might change. You might hit a hidden target that changes the entire scene. This ride is so much fun. So the family can have fun together, and that's what we're all about. A chance for parents and kids and grandparents and teens to all come together and have a great experience.
0: Meanwhile, over at Epcot, your family could become super secret agents in Disney's Kim Possible World Showcase Adventure.
5: 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As special agents, our guests are assigned these way cool high-tech communicator devices that put the power of the attraction in the palm of their hands. And on that communicator device, Wade, from the show, communicates with our guests, gives them messages and clues to send them along the way in their mission. And on their mission, not only do they communicate to Wade, they're also able to interact with everything around them that other guests can't. They can, just from the power of hitting a button on the handset, make things happen around them. There's all sorts of cool special effects and things that happen. And it makes it an ultra cool, highly immersive attraction. One of the coolest things about this attraction is that guests can always come back for more. There are so many villains to defeat and there's so many missions that every time they play the attraction, it's something different. I think that our guests are gonna enjoy it, not just kids, but their parents too. It's an experience for the entire family.
0: But there's one more surprise in store for you. At the Downtown Disney area, imagination takes to the skies with Characters in Flight, operated by Aerofile.
6: 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On a clear day, you get a panoramic view of Walt Disney World and the surrounding Orlando area. I think that's what people most enjoy is looking over the landscape and picking out icons that they're quite fond of. It absolutely is something that you must see at Downtown Disney.
0: With all these magical additions, whatever you celebrate at the Walt Disney World Resort is bound to be happier than ever. Don't miss any of it.

Beyond the theme parks, there's a whole world of spectacular recreation and entertainment done with that Disney wow kind of touch. Daytime and night, there's another side of Disney magic that you simply can't miss out on. So come on, let's take a look.

0: Welcome to two of the most imaginative water playgrounds in the universe. If you're looking to make a splash on your vacation, make time to hit the hands-down, unbelievable, unparalleled Disney water parks. This is Disney's Typhoon Lagoon, and it blows other water parks away. It's pretty much a tropical paradise and a water playground wrapped up in one unforgettable super splashdown. Slides, flumes, pools, beaches, and one nice and easy creek crawling all throughout this place are what's left over when the storm of all storms hits around here. Typhoon Lagoon is home to one of the largest inland wave pools in existence. Every 90 seconds, a 6-foot wall of pure, unadulterated H2O is cranked up and sent into shore, sweeping up and away pretty much everyone and everything it meets along the way. There's lots of fun that's just the right size for the little squirts here at Disney's Typhoon Lagoon, too. Ketchikitty Creek offers big fun for little ones, fun-filled fountains, watery whales, slippery seals, and some mini Ripley Rapids for some really watery fun. This is Crush and Gusher, and it's a little different than most water rides because you don't just go down, you go up too. Courtesy of Crush and Gusher's super-powered water jets, rushing your raft through an amazing water coaster ride of a lifetime. Surprises at every turn, suspense-filled climbs, crazy corners, and a breathtaking plunge to wrap it up. Ready for a second dose of Disney H2O? Here's the story. Disney built a ski resort. Well, it melted. What's left over? The polar opposite of other water parks, Disney's Blizzard Beach. From bunny slopes to black diamonds, Blizzard Beach is packed with downhill thrills and plenty of ways to cold chill no matter how much you want to whet your appetite. If you're looking for a wild but mild type of thrill for the whole family, then load them up on Teamboat Springs. It's one of the world's longest, curviest, and craziest raft adventures that takes you on a watery trip down the mountain at the one and only water park on the Meltdown. Pop the party. When it's time to put your feet up and sit back and chill, splash down in Cross Country Creek. Not only is it an easy, breezy trip down a meandering river, but it's also nature's little built-in transportation system around the water park. Jump in and take a break, and hop out when you're ready to dive back into the chilling thrills. Disney's Blizzard Beach and Disney's Typhoon Lagoon Water Parks. Dive in.
1: Here we go again.
0: There's a whole world of Disney magic outside the parks. At Downtown Disney Area, you can play by day and have the nighttime of your life. 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With big names you'll recognize right off the bat, and one-of-a-kind shopping and dining experiences that are sure to please your palate for fun. Step inside the World of Disney store, and there's, well, a World of Disney to discover. It's also home to the Bibbidi Bobbidi Boutique, where your little princess can get the royal treatment. There are all kinds of things you never thought you'd find here, like this, the one and only Cirque du Soleil, presenting the one show you can only see here, La Nuba. Then ascend high into the skies on the new Characters in Flight, operated by Aerofile, a first-of-its-kind attraction that gives guests a chance to rise 300 feet above Downtown Disney for an unparalleled 360-degree view. And beyond all that great shopping, dining, and entertainment, there's even more fun in every corner of the Walt Disney World Resort. You name it, you can do it. Take a look. To enjoy some of the great fun outside the theme parks, including the Disney Water Parks, Disney Quest Indoor Interactive Theme Park, Disney's Oak Trail Golf Course, and Disney's Wide World of Sports Complex, just add the Water Park Fun and More option to your Magic Your Way ticket.
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1: Like
0: this.
1: No.
0: This is a mobile phone.
1: It's a camera phone. Oh my God, it's Donald Duck.
0: Now with this phone, you can text message and take picture. Remember to keep them on and keep them handy, okay? And also, I've got these two video cameras. Now, finally, I'm sure you guys would like some Disney gift cards.
2: Oh, yeah.
0: Just like cash. So are you guys ready?
3: Yeah!
4: Yeah.
5: I love Donald.
6: Oh, that's beautiful.
7: It's awesome.
6: I think I'm gonna buy this.
8: All right, you look so cute.
9: Yeah. That was good.
8: You should get that one.
6: I'm gonna buy this. I like my dread that I bought because it has like a beanie that's like a Mickey Mouse. So whenever I put that on, I'm Jasmine Bond.
8: I got a text.
0: What does it say?
8: Start your adventure. Off to the hills. Triple Mount Whammy of Mount Thrills, Space Mountain, Splash Mountain, and Big Thunder Mountain Railroad. Let's go!
10: Let's get this party started!
8: Yeah, yeah, it's right there.
11: Let's go.
8: Space Mountain, here it comes.
12: Let's go!
7: Man, it's gonna be awesome.
8: Oh, yeah.
13: Well, we got on the ride. Everybody was so excited, of course. So we started, we turned around a corner, and we're off.

0: First Black Mountain.
1: Splash Mountain. Here we come.
2: Hey, what's up?
0: Hey.
2: I'm gonna get drenched.
3: I'm gonna hold on for dear life.
4: Who's the group wimp? Wow. I would probably say Jasmine. She's scared of every ride here.
0: Oh, please. Come on, it's not that scary.
4: She has it like drops. So we're trying to say like tense your stomach, you know? Like just like the pilots and everything.
0: Oh, we're going up!
5: We're about to do a 50-foot drop off of that.
2: I'm so excited!
0: Watch out!
2: We just got wet!
6: I can't believe that was awesome!
0: Yes! God, you
4: did. After that, she loved it. We know we had to get her there.
7: My favorite ride so far would be Splash Mountain. The fall at the end is just great. It's awesome.
8: Yeah, Thunder Mountain, baby. Ooh, ooh.
9: Here we come, Thunder Mountain.

0: do this part right, you'll need your best aim. Rack up points if you want to win the game. Space Ranger spin.
1: Buzz. We gotta go. Buzz. 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We're about to go on Buzz Lightyear. Buzz Lightyear. Space Ranger spin.
2: The Buzz Lightyear ride was like totally insane. It's pretty sweet. You have like a little joystick and stuff, and you have your lasers.
1: Got the two highest scores.
3: Nice.
1: Yeah. He won, I came in second.
3: 101,800.
0: I'm a planetary pilot.
2: Like, I was picking my feet up for the trees and stuff. It was intense.
4: When you got on it, you're like, wow. And you can, like, feel the breeze and, like, smell everything. It just felt like you're really there. It's, like, amazing.
2: That ride was, like, the sweetest ride ever.
1: Dude, that was so cool.
5: That was awesome.
1: Real. Is that your phone? It's my phone. Okay, it says, if you think you've got what it takes to put a car through its paces, then buckle up for test track and let's see your faces. On test track.
3: Oh my God.
5: Yeah. Oh. That was awesome.
0: Whoa.
6: Guys, I got a text. Goosebumps and gravities and butterflies in your gut. Spaceships and blast off, this ride kicks butt. Report to Mission Space.
1: Let's go.
7: This is space, it's cool. You have like different jobs, commander, pilot, engineer. You actually feel like you're doing something.
0: We're ready for takeoff.
2: As soon as you lift off, you feel like you're just going straight up, like out of the building. It's like insane.
0: Down, left, right!
8: All hands on the control stick.
1: All hands on the control stick.
8: Good work, team. You made it to the landing.
1: Yeah.
8: Welcome to Mars. And welcome to the astronaut tour.
1: Oh, my gosh!
2: You're insane now. It was sweetness.
1: We went out of the building.
4: Sweetness, that's right.
1: We're going into this store right here. Mouse Gear.
3: What is this?
9: Other people are like, I fish it.
7: Because we gotta go through all these shopping places and buy candy, anything we want.
4: I bought a bunch of candy, much as I can fit in that bag.
0: I got like 12 ounces. Close to 2 pounds.
9: I know, isn't it great? Oh my goodness.
0: I'm hoping to eat some more tonight. To Disney Quest and check out all the cool stuff there.
2: Let's hit the lights and let's just totally action.
1: Oh my gosh,
9: it's Layla.
1: Oh yeah, break it down. Oh my gosh, you got a text, didn't you?
10: You're just a short hop from getting on board a 13-story jump. Ride it once and you'll know it.
4: ride it again, and your face will surely show it.
10: Let's go!
11: Sweet! Oh,
10: this will be so cool.
11: Greatness.
12: Welcome to Hollywood Tower.
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10: Oh my gosh.
9: I could tell everyone was kind of nervous. Go up, like a couple stories, before you actually take the drop. And everyone like came up out of their seats and we were all screaming. It was like the greatest thing.
2: Tower of Terror wasn't scary.
0: This is Jazz on the Tower of Terror.
14: I'm not scared, I'm not scared.
0: Hang on. Yeah, you guess.
2: I thought you meant
0: Jeff. Oh. That is so cool.
2: One, two, and...
0: That's awesome. Very nice.
15: Oh, that looks
0: nasty. That's pretty
15: strange. That looks pretty cool.
1: I got a text.
10: Okay.
1: Time for a road trip, Rockstar style. Get in and jam out for a while. If your need for speed is a thing that beckons, try 0 to 60 in 2.8 seconds.
7: I heard Jasmine screaming, Shy screaming, Michael looking crazy. We was having a good time though. It was really fun.
9: Look it, I'm getting Rock and Roller Coaster. Let's go. Rock and Roller Coaster, Tower of Terror, the Sun. There's so many things. Just in one park, and then look at like the whole Walt Disney World.
2: I just had an awesome time.
0: I had a superb time.
16: Disney rocks!
9: Before, like in my life, and I got up and I stayed there for like 10 seconds on my first try.
0: Yeah.
9: It's pretty cool.
15: Wow.
17: Good luck, bro. Good luck.

0: show you guys how he was walking. They like walk on their hands like this, and they're like.
1: Oh my gosh.
2: Oh, and then we went to the back cave. That was insane.
1: It's crazy.
3: They said that they had a wingspan of like 8 feet.
4: Oh, cool.
5: I got a text. Your next stop's got a bit of a twist, or should we say twirl, because you're about to get dizzy on Primeval World.

0: time we hit a turn, we go woo, woo. It was just nonstop. It was great.
1: Awesome.
2: Go to Disney's Far East, where I run in a raft down a wild beast. You might get wet, so try not to shiver. Time for a trip down the famous Cali River. Is that one?
0: Yeah! Let's get wet! Let's get wet!
3: And the river adventure begins!
2: It was awesome. We did this big drop and like water splashed all over everybody.
4: The final adventure takes you right to the summit, way up high, and then you will plummet. It's a trip, so make sure you're ready. And one more thing, beware the Yeti.
5: It's Everest.
6: Everest.
7: Let's go.
8: Let's go.

0: Chris was like the best ride I've ever been on. You start off, you know, and you get to go around the corner, and you just tick, tick, tick, like a million feet. And then you go backwards, and you go forward. Everest is the best ride at every park.
1: Congrats! You've conquered the thrills four theme parks wide. Now time for a change of tide. Two sweet water parks for you to play. Have fun, you get one more day.
2: Hey guys, hey!
3: How was it?
4: Awesome!
2: Did the phones work out great?
5: Yeah,
2: good. Well, we are really happy that you guys had a total blast. But this is where I need to get the stuff back from you guys.
5: No.
2: So, in the bag, let's go, guys.
6: Thank you.
2: In it goes. Thank you. So, go tear it up at the water parks.
5: Yeah!
7: Yeah! We're at the Disney water parks!
8: This ride is gonna be awesome.
0: I definitely loved Summit Plummet. That was, like, totally sweet.
9: You can't see where you're going. It's like you're going like that, straight up. But you're going down, but it's very fun. It's very exhilarating.
10: I was going so fast that the water wasn't hitting me, it was going over me.
11: My favorite thing today was Summit Plummet because I went the fastest.
12: How much did I go?
0: I went down Summit Plummet at 51 miles an hour. Jasmine went down at 54.
13: That was

0: effects are amazing. Crush and Gusher was awesome. My favorite thing would probably be swimming with the sharks. I've never done that before.
1: What's up, Jabari?
2: My situation with the shark reef, I was scared because, like, I didn't want to be by no shark or no stingray. I was really scared, and my people over here gave me some encouragement. They said, come on, it's nothing. We're going in. It feels great because I conquered something.

0: this, you guys. I would come back 50 more times if I could. And I will, and I will.
1: Mommy likes spas, so some kind of spa treatment where I just completely veg.
2: 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And if you're in the mood for outstanding entertainment, don't miss Cirque du Soleil. That's right, the Cirque du Soleil right here in Florida with a show called La Nuba. It's only here, and it's absolutely one of the most amazing things you'll ever see. But the nights aren't over yet. If your idea of relaxation is sitting down to a great meal, you're in luck. 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

Why just take a stroll down memory lane when you can actually spend your whole vacation on it? 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These are the campsites at Disney's Fort Wilderness Resort. Here, city slickers can take in all the magic of Disney along with the joy of camping, with hookups for all the essentials, plus a lot more. Obviously, there's lots of recreation to sample in the great outdoors, including two swimming pools, a white sand beach, and horseback riding. And when the sun goes down, there's even more to do. While you're there, don't forget to check out the nightly campfire sing-along with Chip and Dale and all the foot-stomping fun at the Hoop-Dee-Doo Musical Review.

This is Disney's Caribbean Beach Resort, and everything about it is right on the money. I mean, look at this place. 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Welcome to Disney's Coronado Springs Resort. They say this resort was inspired by explorers who searched the Southwest for the fabled Seven Cities of Gold. Well, it's sure to inspire you, too. With all the character of a Southwest retreat, just look. 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

The Big Easy has never been easier. 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Drop a line in a well-stocked fishing hole or take a dip in a country-style pool. Maybe you'll even plunge down the twisting sea serpent slide. There's even a dedicated ferry to take you right to all the downtown Disney excitement. However you look at it, Disney's Port Orleans Resort is a great way to add a little New Orleans spice to your vacation. These are the cabins at Disney's Fort Wilderness Resort. Check into one of the wilderness cabins here and take in all the magic of Disney along with the joy of the great outdoors. But don't worry, the great outdoors are pretty soft around these parts. Take a look at these accommodations. You get a full kitchen, separate living room and bedroom, and a lot of space. You can fit up to 6 people in here. Obviously, there's lots of recreation to sample, including 2 swimming pools, a white sand beach, and horseback riding. And when the sun goes down, there's even more to do. While you're there, don't forget to check out the nightly campfire sing-along with Chip and Dale and all the foot-stomping fun at the Hoop-Dee-Doo Musical Review.

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Welcome to the islands of Polynesia. Disney has been nice enough to recreate them right here. Disney's Polynesian Resort is a little touch of the islands, complete with a white sand beach. And look at this, right across the lagoon, you've got a little place we like to call Magic Kingdom Park. And if you ever want to visit, there's a monorail stop just steps from your room. Here's the lobby. A three-story waterfall and fragrant garden occupy the magnificent main lobby of the Great Ceremonial House. 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

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At Disney's Beach Club Villas, you'll feel as if you've traveled back in time to a seaside village, but you'll be right in the heart of the Walt Disney World Resort. And as a Disney Deluxe Villa Resort, this place has a kitchen or kitchenette and a whole bunch of space. You can choose from a studio or one bedroom that sleeps up to 4, to a 2-bedroom villa that sleeps up to 8. The larger accommodations even have a whirlpool tub, plus a washer and dryer. There's a boatload of recreation available around here too, like a huge free-form sand-bottom swimming pool featuring a shipwreck with a water slide right down the mast. And fabulous dining awaits too, with everything from a steakhouse to a nightly clam bake to a cool character breakfast, and the bustling boardwalk just across the water. This little corner of the magic is even within walking distance of Epcot or a boat ride to Disney's Hollywood Studios. Believe it or not, this boardwalk is nowhere near Atlantic City. It's right here in front of Disney's Boardwalk Villas. This incredible place is a waterside pleasure land just a few unbelievable steps from Epcot and just a boat ride from Disney's Hollywood Studios. It's a Disney Deluxe Villa Resort, so you get lots of extras like a kitchen or kitchenette. 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Ready to chow? 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Hungry for sports? 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
1: 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How about anytime? Just take a look at the great events happening here throughout the year. 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In early summer, a galaxy of Star Wars characters invade Disney's Hollywood studios for Star Wars Weekends, a chance for you to live the saga alongside Star Wars characters. In early September and through October, you can get in the trick-or-treat mood with Mickey's Not-So-Scary Halloween Party. It'll be in full swing on special nights at the Magic Kingdom Park. 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Of course, you'll also be able to check out select Magic Kingdom attractions, too. Starting in November, it's time to deck the halls with boughs of holly at all four theme parks for Walt Disney World holidays. On special Magic Kingdom nights, join your favorite Disney characters for Mickey's Very Merry Christmas Party. Celebrate the season and see Cinderella Castle shimmer in ice, courtesy of over 200,000 glistening lights. Magical snow is also in the forecast as you take in Mickey's Once Upon a Christmas Time Parade. Character greetings, special holiday fireworks, tasty treats, plus some of the most popular Magic Kingdom attractions. At Disney's Animal Kingdom Park, the holidays get really wild with Mickey's Jingle Jungle Parade. Sing along to holiday tunes with a world beat twist. You'll be jumping and jiving with joy. Now this is absolutely brilliant. The Osborne Family Spectacle of Dancing Lights, right here at Disney's Hollywood Studios. 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Millions of twinkling bulbs moving to the music in this you gotta see it to believe it holiday display. 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And share the joy of the Candlelight Processional, a classic retelling of the Christmas story featuring a celebrity narrator accompanied by a 50-piece orchestra and a mass choir. 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

This is Skipper Albert AWOL, the voice of the jungle, broadcasting on the DBC to all points unknown. If you're within the sound of my voice, you're listening to AWOL Airwaves on the DBC.

And now here's today's river tip from Skipper Bill of the Congo Connie. Bill says, if it rains in the jungle, who cares? That's why they call it a rainforest. Thanks, Bill.

In addition to beautiful Malaysia, Burma, Siam, and Cambodia, Lotus Tours offers two new destinations, Boston and French Lick, Indiana. That can't be right. Correction. That's Borneo and French Indochina. Bookings may be made at any travel office within 1,000 miles of this jungle outpost.

Attention skippers, if you're looking for some variety and need to log extra time at the wheel, another group of, volunteers is being shanghaied for nighttime excursions down the Congo. These fascinating cruises through total darkness can be both exhilarating and unpredictable.

All skippers should take note of the following changes along the Jungle Cruise rivers. First, it is no longer considered sporty to hold small children over the edge of the boat while traveling through the hippo pool. Contrary to popular belief, this does not stop their ears from wiggling. That's the hippos, of course, not the children. Second, due to the fact that a boatload of passengers on board Zambezi Zelda entered a Cambodian ruin and failed to come out, any and all temple ruins are now off limits to your cruise. And finally, passengers requesting extended tours should be referred directly to the booking office, where they will receive immediate medical treatment.

all skippers in training are required to wear a leopard hatband so travelers at dockside will know not to board your boats. We know that communicating on the jungle rivers can be difficult at times, so we're always glad to pass along any warm personal greetings from one skipper to another. Here's one now from the skipper of the Senegal Sal to the skipper of Irrawaddy Irma. If you can't drive, stay off the river. Isn't that nice?

Attention, skippers. Don't forget to submit your entries for the Name the Croc... correction, that's Name the Crocodile contest. The winner will receive a one-week, all-expenses-paid cruise for one on the jungle river of his choice. For safety reasons, all passengers are asked not to feed any animals that may approach your vessel before, during, or after the jungle cruise, including the ravenous guides working at the unload dock. Thank you. Friday night's Jungle River movie, Tarzan and Me, has been canceled due to the fact that those pesky gorillas have once again borrowed our projector. Any skipper interested in retrieving the projector will receive a free day's ration of banana bits, the dried fruit of choice among all Jungle Cruise skippers.

Equatorial Expeditions presents The Root of the Lost Queen. 2 and 3 week journeys are available on a first-come, you-must-go basis. Interested parties should contact I.L.B. Fair at the Office of the Interior. Mating season has begun at the African Elephant Staging Grounds. All boats are cautioned to use extreme care when traveling through this part of the jungle. Attention all skippers. Tomorrow night's bachelor party for Skipper Carl, originally scheduled for the African Elephant Staging Grounds, will now be held at the Indian Elephant Pool. Proper swimwear is mandatory. Instructions on how to dock a half-sunken boat will be given this Tuesday morning at loading dock number 1. Due to reasons that are more than obvious, these maneuvers will not be open to the public. Skippers, we have yet to receive any entries for our Name the Crocodile contest. Besides, a one-week all-expenses-paid cruise for one on the jungle river of your choice. You will also now receive one slightly used pygmy war canoe. Enter today, please. Yeah.

Attention skippers, please urge your passengers to disembark on the starboard side of the boat. That's the side closest to the dock, if you pull in bow first. Attention passengers, please urge your skippers to pull into the dock bow first.

Last week, the River Pilot's license test was given to 30 Jungle Cruise skippers. Congratulations to all those who passed. The remaining 29 pilots may take the test again next month.

0: May I have your attention, please? If anyone has located a large uncut diamond weighing approximately 16 carats, will you please return it to the lost and found area?
1: Right.

roam the plains of Africa, India, Ceylon, and Persia with experienced expeditioners. 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Join the Elephant Safari Company as they search for lions, tigers, and bears. Oh, my.

Due to capacity limitations on the Jungle Cruise boats, parties of 33 should consider dividing their group into two groups of 16 and a half each.

Here's today's jungle trivia questions. 1. What is the correct response when confronted by a crazed charging elephant? And 2. How many gorillas does it take to destroy a base camp? Stay tuned.

Attention all skippers. Due to an increase in piranha activity along the rivers, you are now required to update the missing persons board at the end of each cruise. Attention all travelers. If your name is added to the missing persons list at the end of your cruise, please accept in advance our most sincere apologies. Thank you. Jungle skippers, don't forget to keep extra oars handy on your ship. That way you won't find yourself stranded up the river without a paddle.

And now today's survival tip. When confronted by a charging rhino, head for the nearest tree and climb fast. Failure to follow these instructions may result in pointed confrontations.

Congratulations to our dockside crew, who won their first cricket match of the season. We understand it was an overwhelming victory. A what? A forfeit. And next week, when the opposing team shows up, I'm sure they'll do just as well.

Come drift into an era of kings and golden idols. Discover what you would have never missed if you had never seen it in the first place. It's another amazing Amazonian river fantasy from the Jungle Navigation Company.

Listen up, skippers. Your chance to enter the Name the Crocodile contest is just about over. Come on, fellas. Not only will you win a one-week all-expenses-paid cruise for one on the jungle river of your choice and one slightly used pygmy war canoe, but you'll also now get, absolutely free, a full-volume set of Teach Yourself Swahili, just for entering. Remember, Wasio na hofu is Swahili for they who have no fear. And Matoi Mabuzi Katika, Niumba Umtie Katika Kibanda Chake, means take the goat out of the house and put it in its shed.

All boat captains, please be advised that there have been several reports of aggressive butterflies along the inner banks of the Amazon River. Three guests have reported minor confrontations. To minimize the chance of future injuries, butterfly repellent is strongly recommended.

Attention all passengers. Attention all passengers. A rather large leopard has recently been seen in the vicinity. The animal can be identified by its razor-sharp teeth, long, menacing claws, and a loud, ferocious growl. If spotted, please contact the local authorities immediately. Oh, dear. Never mind. We seem to have found him. Nice pussycat.

And now, here are the answers to our jungle trivia questions. The correct response to a crazed charging elephant is... And it takes an average of 8 minutes for a family of gorillas to destroy a typical base camp. Will the owner of a blue Jeep, license number... it doesn't have a license plate, at least not anymore. Will the owner please contact the office of the Minister of Transportation immediately? Your vehicle has turned up at a nearby base camp.

This is Skipper Albert AWOL, the voice of the jungle, broadcasting on the DBC to all points unknown. If you're within the sound of my voice, you're listening to AWOL Airwaves on the DBC.

The DBC is proud and financially pleased to welcome a new sponsor to the AWOL Airwaves. It's Aero Casablanca. As an introductory offer, all Jungle Cruise personnel will receive discounted fares on Aero Casablanca's Belgian Congo River Tour. All flights must be booked at least 2 minutes in advance of takeoff, and stays in the Congo region must be for a minimum of 25 years. Fly the skies of Aero Casablanca, the airline no one comes back on.

All travelers should be aware that herds of elephants have been seen bathing in several regions of the Mekong River. Since these animals have been known to spray water at passing boats, you are advised to wear the appropriate attire or bring an umbrella.

Recent reports of giant pythons have been greatly exaggerated. These reptiles cannot digest children weighing over 60 pounds in a single bite. The largest child they could consume at any one time would have to weigh less than 45 pounds.

The previously announced Name the Crocodile contest has been suspended due to an acute shortage of entries. If anyone has any ideas about naming our pet croc, please drop them off at the office depot. Not to worry, you won't have to accept any of the prizes. Now available, one full volume set of Teach Yourself Swahili. Yours, just for the asking, at the office depot.

Here's a message from Sir Henry Morton Stanley to... I can't quite make out this name. It's Dr. Livingston, I presume. Please meet Sir Stanley at the Falls.

This week's special guest skipper is Admiral Bartholomew Wrongway. Admiral Wrongway will be piloting several excursions into the deepest, most dangerous regions of the Congo. Since the Admiral is new to the area, and as such, quite unfamiliar with our waterways, it is recommended that you steer clear of his vessel. What a girl.

In keeping with jungle tradition, all guests now waiting in line to board Jungle Cruise boats are urged to raise their hands high above their heads and imitate the sounds of their favorite jungle animals.

Well, Colonel Williams... Excuse me. I seem to have something in my throat. Much better. Will Colonel Williamson please report to the Minister General's office? Thank you.

Rivers of the Pharaohs. Excursions to the land that time forgot. And so will you. Sign up today for the adventure of someone else's lifetime.

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In the world of science, recent research has uncovered the fact that certain species of crocodiles are repelled by brightly colored clothing. As a reminder, passengers traveling on the Nile should consider wearing brightly colored clothing during their cruise.

Fishing from the sides of the Jungle Cruise boats is strictly prohibited. Unless, of course, you happen to be fishing a relative out of the crocodile-infested waters of the Nile River.

If your vessel needs repairs, please see our mechanic located at the boat storage area. It is not proper to remove parts from other skippers' boats. Your cooperation will be greatly appreciated.

0: Why, I'm a worthless check, a total wreck, a flop. But a baby, I'm the bottom, you're the top.
1: Dr. Hugo Squirtum's popular pachyderm lecture series will continue on Saturday night at the Jungle Trading Post. This week's lecture, Elephant Trunks, part drinking straw, part water pistol. We'll focus on the many ways elephants use their flexible appendage for nourishment, skin care, and friendly contact.

Those individuals waiting in line for the annual platypus sightseeing expedition should check in with the booking office immediately. Someone made a rather nasty mistake on your vacation destination. Sorry.

0: Attention children, please be advised that there are reports of wild adults roaming the area. Thank you.
1: Let's misbehave.
0: Skippers, only animals, not guests, are permitted to graze while in the rainforest.
1: Let's misbehave.

Will the Jungle Cruise skipper in khaki fatigues please report to the boat storage area? I'm sorry, let me clarify that. The Jungle Cruise skipper in khaki fatigues working on the dock wearing the neat-looking hat and black walking shoes answering to, "Hey, you! Please report to the boat storage area."

Here's a helpful hint for all would-be jungle explorers. When observing wildlife in this region, it is important to blend in with the natural surroundings. That means remaining still while trying to look as green as possible.

If anyone sees the skipper of the Orinoco Ida, please tell him that his last group of passengers has just returned to the dock with his boat.

will the individual who left a box of small furry things by the purser's office please come to reclaim them? They seem to be quite hungry.

The winning entree from this month's cooking competition is bamboo stew with shredded vine stems. Skipper Doug, our floating gourmet, recently tried this unusual dish and told us it tastes like chicken. He was quick to add, however, so does everything else we cook around here. Thanks, Doug.

Attention navigators, revised maps of the jungle areas have been completed and should arrive the day after tomorrow, if the courier can find his way here.

world-famous paleontologist, Dr. Cornelius Bifocal, please return the dinosaur coloring book and crayons he borrowed from the dispatch office.

Due to a recent outpouring of rain in our area, the Nile River is extremely wet today. Please drive slowly.

Guests arriving at dockside for the jungle cruise must check their baggage with the dockmaster. This includes all wild animals and children under the age of 5. Passengers returning from the jungle are advised to hold their baggage claim tickets until all belongings have been secured. Guests not returning needn't worry about it.

Attention all skippers. Several well-known photojournalists will be boarding our boats today for photographic studies of the region. However, in order to minimize any disruption of our tours, they will be disguised as local tourists. If you should happen to spot one, please do not ask for autographs.

Since our weekly shipment of tea has been delayed, papaya juice will now be served at the 4 o'clock hour. As always, day-old crumpets will still be available. The King's Horse.

All crew members should secure a spot in the bunkhouse as soon as possible. And remember, if you walk in your sleep, don't forget to don your bathing cap before retiring this evening.

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Ladies and gentlemen, boys and girls, in just 15 minutes, Epcot will present Illuminations, Reflections of Earth. 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

and gentlemen, boys and girls. 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

Ladies and gentlemen, boys and girls, in just 5 minutes, Epcot will present Illuminations, Reflections of Earth, which can be experienced all around the World Showcase Lagoon. Due to lower light levels during the show, we ask that you please watch your step and take small children by the hand. Tonight's celebration of Illuminations, Reflections of Earth, will begin in just 5 minutes.

Good evening, and welcome. We've gathered here tonight, around the fire, as people of all lands have gathered for thousands and thousands of years before us, to share the light and to share a story. An amazing story, as old as time itself, but still being written. And though each of us has our own individual stories to tell, a true adventure emerges when we bring them all together as one. I hope you enjoy our story tonight, Reflections of Earth.

This is Skipper Albert AWOL, the voice of the jungle, broadcasting on the DBC to all points unknown. If you're within the sound of my voice, you're listening to AWOL Airwaves on the DBC.

And now here's today's river tip from Skipper Bill of the Congo Connie. Bill says, if it rains in the jungle, who cares? That's why they call it a rainforest. Thanks, Bill.

In addition to beautiful Malaysia, Burma, Siam, and Cambodia, Lotus Tours offers two new destinations, Boston and French Lick, Indiana. That can't be right. Correction. That's Borneo and French Indochina. Bookings may be made at any travel office within 1,000 miles of this jungle outpost.

Attention skippers, if you're looking for some variety and need to log extra time at the wheel, another group of, volunteers is being shanghaied for nighttime excursions down the Congo. These fascinating cruises through total darkness can be both exhilarating and unpredictable.

All skippers should take note of the following changes along the Jungle Cruise rivers. First, it is no longer considered sporty to hold small children over the edge of the boat while traveling through the hippo pool. Contrary to popular belief, this does not stop their ears from wiggling. That's the hippos, of course, not the children. Second, due to the fact that a boatload of passengers on board Zambezi Zelda entered a Cambodian ruin and failed to come out, any and all temple ruins are now off limits to your cruise. And finally, passengers requesting extended tours should be referred directly to the booking office, where they will receive immediate medical treatment.

all skippers in training are required to wear a leopard hatband so travelers at dockside will know not to board your boats. We know that communicating on the jungle rivers can be difficult.

times, so we're always glad to pass along any warm personal greetings from one skipper to another. Here's one now from the skipper of the Senegal Sal to the skipper of Irrawaddy Irma. If you can't drive, stay off the river. Isn't that nice?

Attention, skippers. Don't forget to submit your entries for the Name the Croc... correction, that's Name the Crocodile contest. The winner will receive a one-week, all-expenses-paid cruise for one on the Jungle River of his choice. For safety reasons, all passengers are asked not to feed any animals that may approach your vessel before, during, or after the jungle cruise, including the ravenous guides working at the unload dock. Thank you. Friday night's Jungle River movie, Tarzan and Me, has been canceled due to the fact that those pesky gorillas have once again borrowed our projector. Any skipper interested in retrieving the projector will receive a free day's ration of banana bits, the dried fruit of choice among all Jungle Cruise skippers.

Equatorial Expeditions presents The Route of the Lost Queen. 2 and 3 week journeys are available on a first-come, you-must-go basis. Interested parties should contact ILB Fair at the Office of the Interior. Mating season has begun at the African Elephant Staging Grounds. All boats are cautioned to use extreme care when traveling through this part of the jungle. Attention all skippers. Tomorrow night's bachelor party for Skipper Carl, originally scheduled for the African Elephant Staging Grounds, will now be held at the Indian Elephant Pool. Proper swimwear is mandatory. Instructions on how to dock a half-sunken boat will be given this Tuesday morning at loading dock number 1. Due to reasons that are more than obvious, these maneuvers will not be open to the public. Skippers, we have yet to receive any entries for our Name the Crocodile contest. Besides, a one-week all-expenses-paid cruise for one on the jungle river of your choice. You will also now receive one slightly used pygmy war canoe. Enter today, please. Yeah.

Attention skippers, please urge your passengers to disembark on the starboard side of the boat. That's the side closest to the dock, if you pull in bow first. Attention passengers, please urge your skippers to pull into the dock bow first.

Last week, the River Pilot's license test was given to 30 Jungle Cruise skippers. Congratulations to all those who passed. The remaining 29 pilots may take the test again next month.

0: May I have your attention, please? If anyone has located a large uncut diamond weighing approximately 16 carats, will you please return it to the lost and found area?
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Oh, my.

Due to capacity limitations on the Jungle Cruise boats, parties of 33 should consider dividing their group into two groups of 16 and a half each.

Here's today's jungle trivia question. 1. What is the correct response when confronted by a crazed charging elephant? And 2. How many gorillas does it take to destroy a base camp? Stay tuned.

Attention all skippers. Due to an increase in piranha activity along the rivers, you are now required to update the missing persons board at the end of each cruise. Attention all travelers. If your name is added to the missing persons list at the end of your cruise, please accept in advance our most sincere apologies. Thank you. Jungle skippers, don't forget to keep extra oars handy on your ship. That way you won't find yourself stranded up the river without a paddle.

And now today's survival tip. When confronted by a charging rhino, head for the nearest tree and climb fast. Failure to follow these instructions may result in pointed confrontations.

Congratulations to our dockside crew, who won their first cricket match of the season. We understand it was an overwhelming victory. A what? A forfeit. And next week, when the opposing team shows up, I'm sure they'll do just as well.

Come drift into an era of kings and golden idols. 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It's another amazing Amazonian river fantasy from the Jungle Navigation Company.

Listen up, skippers. Your chance to enter the Name the Crocodile contest is just about over. Come on, fellas. Not only will you win a one-week all-expenses-paid cruise for one on the jungle river of your choice and one slightly used pygmy war canoe, but you'll also now get, absolutely free, a full-volume set of Teach Yourself Swahili, just for entering. Remember, Wasio na hofu is Swahili for they who have no fear. And Matoi Mabuzi Katika, Niumba Umtie Katika Kibanda Chake, means take the goat out of the house and put it in its shed.

All boat captains, please be advised that there have been several reports of aggressive butterflies along the inner banks of the Amazon River. Three guests have reported minor confrontations. To minimize the chance of future injuries, butterfly repellent is strongly recommended.

Attention all passengers. Attention all passengers. A rather large leopard has recently been seen in the vicinity. The animal can be identified by its razor-sharp teeth, long menacing claws, and a loud ferocious growl. If spotted, please contact the local authorities immediately. Oh dear. Never mind, we seem to have found him. Nice pussycat.

And now, here are the answers to our jungle trivia questions. The correct response to a crazed charging elephant is... And it takes an average of 8 minutes for a family of gorillas to destroy a typical base camp. Will the owner of a blue Jeep, license number... it doesn't have a license plate, at least not anymore. Will the owner please contact the office of the Minister of Transportation immediately? Your vehicle has turned up at a nearby base camp.

This is Skipper Albert Awol, the voice of the jungle, broadcasting on the DBC to all points unknown. If you're within the sound of my voice, you're listening to Awol Airwaves on the DBC.

The DBC is proud and financially pleased to welcome a new sponsor to the AWOL Airwaves. It's Aero Casablanca. As an introductory offer, all Jungle Cruise personnel will receive discounted fares on Aero Casablanca's Belgian Congo River Tour. All flights must be booked at least 2 minutes in advance of takeoff, and stays in the Congo region must be for a minimum of 25 years. Fly the skies of Aero Casablanca, the airline no one comes back on.

All travelers should be aware that herds of elephants have been seen bathing in several regions of the Mekong River. Since these animals have been known to spray water at passing boats, you are advised to wear the appropriate attire or bring an umbrella.

Recent reports of giant pythons have been greatly exaggerated. These reptiles cannot digest children weighing over 60 pounds in a single bite. The largest child they could consume at any one time would have to weigh less than 45 pounds.

The previously announced Name the Crocodile contest has been suspended due to an acute shortage of entries. If anyone has any ideas about naming our pet croc, please drop them off at the office depot. Not to worry, you won't have to accept any of the prizes. Now available, one full volume set of Teach Yourself Swahili, yours just for the asking at the office depot.

Here's a message from Sir Henry Morton Stanley to... I can't quite make out this name. It's Dr. Livingston, I presume. Please meet Sir Stanley at the Falls.

This week's special guest skipper is Admiral Bartholomew Wrongway. Admiral Wrongway will be piloting several excursions into the deepest, most dangerous regions of the Congo. Since the Admiral is new to the area, and as such, quite unfamiliar with our waterways, it is recommended that you steer clear of his vessel. What a girl.

In keeping with jungle tradition, all guests now waiting in line to board Jungle Cruise boats are urged to raise their hands high above their heads and imitate the sounds of their favorite jungle animals.

Well, Colonel Williams... Excuse me. I seem to have something in my throat. Much better. Will Colonel Williamson please report to the Minister General's office? Thank you.

Rivers of the Pharaohs. Excursions to the land that time forgot. And so will you. 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

In the world of science, recent research has uncovered the fact that certain species of crocodiles are repelled by brightly colored clothing. As a reminder, passengers traveling on the Nile should consider wearing brightly colored clothing during their cruise.

fishing from the sides of the Jungle Cruise boats is strictly prohibited. Unless, of course, you happen to be fishing a relative out of the crocodile-infested waters of the Nile River.

If your vessel needs repairs, please see our mechanic located at the boat storage area. It is not proper to remove parts from other skippers' boats. Your cooperation will be greatly appreciated.

0: Why, I'm a worthless check, a total wreck, a flop. But if baby, I'm the bottom, you're the top.
1: Dr. Hugo Squirtum's popular pachyderm lecture series will continue on Saturday night at the Jungle Trading Post. This week's lecture, Elephant Trunks, part drinking straw, part water pistol, will focus on the many ways elephants use their flexible appendage for nourishment, skin care, and friendly contact.

Those individuals waiting in line for the annual platypus sightseeing expedition should check in with the booking office immediately. Someone made a rather nasty mistake on your vacation destination. Sorry.

0: Attention children, please be advised that there are reports of wild adults roaming the area. Thank you.
1: Let's misbehave.
0: Skippers, only animals, not guests, are permitted to graze while in the rainforest.
1: Let's misbehave.

Will the Jungle Cruise skipper in khaki fatigues please report to the boat storage area? I'm sorry, let me clarify that. The Jungle Cruise skipper in khaki fatigues working on the dock wearing the neat-looking hat and black walking shoes answering to, "Hey, you! Please report to the boat storage area."

Here's a helpful hint for all would-be jungle explorers. When observing wildlife in this region, it is important to blend in with the natural surroundings. That means remaining still while trying to look as green as possible.

If anyone sees the skipper of the Orinoco Ida, please tell him that his last group of passengers has just returned to the dock with his boat.

Will the individual who left a box of small furry things by the purser's office please come to reclaim them? They seem to be quite hungry.

The winning entree from this month's cooking competition is bamboo stew with shredded vine stems. Skipper Doug, our floating gourmet, recently tried this unusual dish and told us it tastes like chicken. He was quick to add, however, so does everything else we cook around here. Thanks, Doug.

Attention navigators, revised maps of the jungle areas have been completed and should arrive the day after tomorrow, if the courier can find his way here.

Will world-famous paleontologist Dr. Cornelius Bifogel please return the dinosaur coloring book and crayons he borrowed from the dispatch office?

due to a recent outpouring of rain in our area, the Nile River is extremely wet today. Please drive slowly.

Guests arriving at dockside for the jungle cruise must check their baggage with the dockmaster. This includes all wild animals and children under the age of 5. Passengers returning from the jungle are advised to hold their baggage claim tickets until all belongings have been secured. Guests not returning needn't worry about it.

Attention all skippers. Several well-known photojournalists will be boarding our boats today for photographic studies of the region. However, in order to minimize any disruption of our tours, they will be disguised as local tourists. If you should happen to spot one, please do not ask for autographs.

Since our weekly shipment of tea has been delayed, papaya juice will now be served at the fork. Since our weekly shipment of tea has been delayed, papaya juice will now be served at the 4 o'clock hour. As always, day-old crumpets will still be available.

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And remember, if you walk in your sleep, don't forget to don your bathing cap before retiring this evening.

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0: Dear Juno. 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At least, not till now. And you're not going to believe what happened. It all started about a year ago, when we moved from Bloatsburg to 21 Jumbo Street. We were sitting in the back seat, and I was doodling in my journal. Remember Porkchop? No? Okay then, let's take the whole thing from the beginning. I start with a circle.
1: Alright.
0: And then draw a line. A line's the horizon. The circle's the sun. Yeah.

0: Willa.
1: Me too. That's real neat, Doug.
0: I mean, like how we just happened to move to Buffington. And how, on my first day here, I just happened to meet the most incredible girl ever, whose initials just happened to be Patty Mayonnaise. I've been trying to get you to notice me forever. But to Patty, I'm Southern, dopey shoes and floppy shorts, green vest and white t-shirt wearing kind of guy, I guess. The crazy thing is, I keep hoping she just happened to say something like,
2: "You know, Dad, one of the best things to ever happen to us is you."
0: Yeah?
3: I think I'm gonna puke.

0: Anyway, Turtle, since my best human pal, Skeeter, is the only one who knows that I'm secretly in love with Patty Mayonnaise, he's been helping me think up ways to impress her.
1: Huh?
0: You know, to show her that I'm cool. Yeah, most of the stuff we got out of this book called The Really Big Book of Dating for Bullies.
2: Yo, dog! Hey, man, you're not gonna believe this. The coolest rock and roll band in the history of the world is reuniting for a concert.
0: For Beats?
3: That's right, Rooney. The Bill Differs Beats at the Bluffy Dip Hall. Like, they're really, really, no kidding. Final Farewell Concert. And the world's truly best band. With the lucky 21st color, the last two tickets. So pick up the phone, they got the cable studios next.
2: Well, Doug, we got a call.
0: Yeah, right, Skeeter.
2: I'm super serious, man.
0: This is crazy.
2: Where's the phone?
0: Thanks, Porkchop. We're probably too late.
3: It's not too late.
0: Yeah, like a kid like me is gonna magically be the 21st caller.
3: Caller number 21, you're on the air. What's your name?
0: Doug? I'm a Doug Funny.
3: Doug DeGruni, the funny man, for your fabulously great scenes to the beats. All you gotta do is answer one simple question. Are you ready? Fantastic. What is the name of the song inspired by Chuck's Dane of the Gap Cemetery? Hey, what is that?
0: Skeet? Doug?
3: And what is the name of the song inspired by
0: man, that really hurts.
3: That's it! Ow! Watch it, man! That really hurts! That's incorrect answer!
0: It is?
3: Yes! Congratulations! That's fun! Let's give it a very special friend! We're on the way to see the
0: Hey! Yes! You win a chance on Jerry! Until you make the wrong thing! We did it!
2: Tickets!
0: I can't believe it! I can't believe it! Tickets!
2: Great tickets!
0: The best Beats blowout in the history of the world.
2: Yeah. Doug, can you think of two more perfect people to go to the concert?
4: Concert?

0: just thinking, man. Why don't you and Patty take the tickets and go to the concert?
1: Skeeter, you're one in a bazillion.
0: Thanks.
1: Wow.
0: Oh, hey, Doug.
1: Huh?
0: By the way, nice voice.
1: Oh, man. And so, Jenna, I decided to ask Patty to go with me to the Beats Really Really No Kidding Final Farewell Concert. With the tickets, Skeeter's help, and the really big book of dating for boys, how could I lose?
0: Oh, wow. Skeet, Patty will be here any minute. What do I do?
2: Well, it says in the really big book of dating for boys that a date breaks down into three easy steps.
1: Okay.
2: Step one, ask her out. Step two, show up. And then, oh, wow.
1: What?
2: Step three, say goodnight.
1: Oh, oh.

0: That was helpful.
1: No problem, man.
2: Hey, you guys.
0: Hey, Patty.
2: Hey, Doug. I caught you on the radio.
0: Really?
2: Yeah. Doug, I had no idea you were so totally cool.
0: Huh?
2: All I said was way to go.
0: Oh, yeah, Patty. About that, you see, I won these
2: two tickets, I heard. So glad to get to go with you.
0: I figured, you see, I'm sort of asking someone who I kind of always wanted to. I mean, who's kind of, sort of, say, honey, how about you?
2: Skeeter,
0: I'm asking Skeeter to go?
2: Oh.

0: of agency behavior, kid, with me. To pull a switch and ditch the dough, we'll blow a date with her. I'd pull a lot more weight with her as anybody else. Gotta be something else in here. Hey, what's this?
1: Helpful opening lines for boys to say to girls.
0: For everything. Voice? Love? Hey, listen to this. Your hair is like the vast Serengeti at sunset, ablaze with splendiferous rays.
1: Oh, man, that doesn't sound like you at all.
0: Exactly. Here's the spot.
1: Oh, you know? That's not such
0: a good idea. Okay,
1: I'm really not good undercover.
0: What are you?
1: Oh, Mrs. Leg, I'm cracked under pressure.
0: Hey, Patty, wait up.
2: Yeah, Dad? What is it?
0: Your voice.
2: My voice?
1: Your voice is clear now.
0: Your voice is a raisin in it.
1: Your laugh like confetti.
0: You laugh like confetti.
1: No, confetti.
0: Oh, spaghetti.
2: For Pete's sake, Dad, spit it out.
0: Your hair, but the best spaghetti at some sort of place. In a lot of ways, a maze. Even a Rutherford B. Hayes.
1: Our 19th president?
2: Dad, you guys are so crazy.
0: Well, yeah, that sounds, you know, crazy. That's it, Skeet. I quit.
1: No, you can't.
0: But every time I try to talk to her, I get all wonky.
1: I know, Patty makes you crazy, man. But is that so bad? It's just you being you. I think you should go for it.
0: You mean it's me?
1: Who else?

0: Cause I'm honest with her. How can she agree to go with me to see the concert over anybody else?
1: Even when the odds were at an all-time low, I never.

0: It was true, Jonah. And I had blown it again. And as I walked home from school, I felt like everyone was laughing at me, mocking me for being such a coward.
1: Planet Bob. He darts. He weaves. He wears his underwear on top of his pants.
0: Hey, come on! They're power briefs! Patience, intelligence,

0: Qualities of the quail, qualities of the quail, qualities, qualities, qualities, qualities, qualities of the quail.
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3: 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And, planet Earth. 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Second only to Planet Bob and its peaceful serenity. 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Someone's in trouble.
4: Quail Man! 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
3: Quick, Quail Dog. 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Why, it's Miss Mayonnaise. She's being held captive in Dr. Rubbersuit's laboratory against her will. So inconsiderate. Come, Quail Dog. Fly away!
1: And where could that Emperor of Evil be lurking?
5: Hey, genius! I'm over here! Come here! Oh, don't flatter yourself, Ms. Mayonnaise. I only need you to lure Quail Man here so that I can destroy him with this!
4: Rubber-bite helmet?
5: Yes, no! This is the most nefarious device ever conceived. 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
4: Wow.
5: Funny you should ask.

0: to step one, humiliation.
1: I see blood, I see friends, I see family.
2: So, to stave off certain peril, the humiliated Quail Man transforms himself into Smash Adams, suave and debonair spy, an international personality.
3: Hello,
4: mighty, the name's Adams. 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
0: Hey,

0: successfully completed step one of his nasty plan, Dr. Rubbersuit moves toward step two.
1: Oh, forget step two. I'm going straight for step three.
2: Oh, no, that's step three.
3: Oh, yes. Step three. Mindless taunting.
1: My personal favorite.

0: that you?
1: Yes, I'm communicating with you telepathically.
2: Then how come I can hear you?
1: You must remember to be yourself, self.
3: I'll get a clip, you two. Nobody cares about Quail Man.
1: I care, old friend.
3: Okay, besides the dog, nobody thinks you're special.
2: I think you're special, Quail
3: Man. Okay, besides the dog and the girl.
4: And I think you're special, Quail.
3: And the announcer guy. Besides those three, there's not a single soul on Earth who believes in you.
5: Especially in the ABC TV theater at the Disney MGM Studios, everyone who had ever believed in Quail Man began to clap and cheer.
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0: Yo, dog! 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
1: Ready for what?
0: Ready to go to the biggest and best Beats blowout in the history of the world.
1: I told you.
0: You gave me the ticket, so I get to pick who goes with me, and I pick you. You can't turn down your best friend, man. It's the rule.
1: But I turned you down.
0: For a girl! Girls are the exception to the rule. It's in the book, man. Come on!
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